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legends. The further it's gonna go when you blow it high up. 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I'll feel alive. Here. I'm on your way, hit the open road. There is magic at your fingers. 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
2: Good morning. Today's forecast calls for blue skies.

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2: All right, after sitting out yesterday to allow some important conversations to happen on the National Day for Truth and Reconciliation, we are back. And Rubino, I've got another amazingly idiotic Donald Trump story lined up for you.
3: Just what I was hoping for.
2: This is actually going to put a smile... Well, I shouldn't say that. Because even though it is ridiculous, it's also ridiculous to think that this man is the leader of the free world, as it were. Plus, in about 8 minutes, we're going to recap how Corey did on the $1,000 Minute back on Tuesday. You remember we started the week on Monday with Steve going 10 for 10, winning a grand. So Corey had some big shoes to fill. That's on deck in a few. Showers early, then tapering off and cloudy. Humidex going to make it feel like 29 out there today. Right now, 18 with defaults.

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1: If your coffee is $5.65 and you pay with a 10, what's your change?
0: 435.
1: In 1982, Billy Idol declared it was a nice day for one of these.
0: White wedding.
2: Right at the buzzer there. Who did miss a couple today? It is Monopoly. The Golden Edition is back at McDonald's today. Dennis Haskins was Mr. Belding on Saved by the Bell. He just passed away yesterday. If you're whipping egg whites or getting meringue, there are 84 games in the NHL regular season now. Patty and Selma are Marge's sisters. Kirill Marchenko is who the Leafs acquired, unfortunately, in return for Matthew Nyes. And got three there.
1: Corey was so unsure about that change answer that she tried to go back and change it, but fortunately you were able to hear the Billy Idol question, so you didn't get through all 10 questions this morning. You got a third of them correct, though. A 3 out of 9.
0: That was terrible.
2: But maybe you'll win millions of dollars. You never know.
0: Maybe.
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Classic Rock 98.1, Foo Fighters, who you remember a little while back opened up for AC/DC in St. Louis. Well, they're getting set to do the exact same thing Friday night. Tomorrow, they're going to be at MetLife Stadium. So this is the show that was supposed to go down last weekend, but unfortunately got postponed because of crazy weather. Well, the Foo Fighters have an open night, so they're going to go back and do it all over again with Angus, Brian, and the boys. Coming up in 3.5 minutes, new executive order yesterday signed in the White House, if it's still called that, April 1st.

0: 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Whether it's subscription, remortgage, lawyer papers, you're downloading an app onto your phone, you got to read the full terms and conditions on the contracts. Do you do that, or do you just kind of flip right down to the sign here section at the bottom?
1: If it's something I'm not terribly concerned about, I generally just go to the bottom and, yes, I read this.
0: So this is both awesome and depressing at the same time.
1: Okay.
0: Because it proves that the most powerful people in the world don't even do it. So Donald Trump brought a bunch of the biggest brains in the world. Mm. We're talking guys like Zuckerberg, Elon Musk, brought them all together in the White House yesterday to sign a new executive order.
1: Another one. Gotta be running out of ink in that pen by now.
0: So this time it was to rebrand AI. He wants to replace the phrase artificial intelligence with super intelligence.
1: Of course he does. Yep, go on.
0: What's best is the reasoning. Basically, that AI as we know it now exceeds what was envisioned when the term first came to be. And it's because his American innovators are super smart, which might have been a debatable discussion if not for the fact that the order had a glaring spelling mistake.
1: Oh, my.
0: You know how the contracts have that dotted line where you sign your name?
1: Yeah.
0: And how usually a person's title gets listed below that?
1: Yep.
0: He was listed as President of the United States. Somebody screwed up the spelling in United.
1: Only him, who's so worried about what everything is named, would spell the country's name wrong.
0: Now, obviously, he didn't write the order, but it still amazes me that it got by him.
1: Does it, though?
0: Okay, maybe not him, but how many sets of eyes scanned that thing and nobody noticed?
1: It's probably done by AI.
0: I was just going to say, could you imagine one of his White House staffers?
1: Yeah.
0: ChatGPT, we want to rename. Oh, boy. Again, a story that was already dripping in irony from the beginning. Exactly. It's a whole lot more ironic. Only Trump.

0: 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Next.
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Classic Rock 98.1 with Jay and Rubino in the morning. Don't forget, the Fall Hall is back. It's our 10th annual installment presented by Oxford Dodge. Your first of five keywords coming up in just under 20 minutes. In 3 minutes, we're going to talk about how far some people will go, or I guess in this particular case, how fast they'll go for an Egg McMuffin.

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1: There's no good excuse for speeding recklessly, but some might be better than others. For instance, a legitimate emergency. Unlike this guy's excuse, he was pulled over for speeding on a motorcycle going 80 kilometers an hour over the speed limit. And this is why.
2: I was moving a little quick, wasn't I?
3: Yeah, way too quick.
2: I was trying to hit the McDonald's breakfast.
0: I mean, at least the guy's self-aware.
1: Exactly. He fessed up to it, and he was honest. He was trying to get that McDonald's breakfast, and I get it, because it's very annoying that McDonald's says they serve breakfast all day, but you can't get a hash brown after 11 a.m. So do you serve breakfast all day? Anyway, and for further proof of just how much of a rush this guy was in.
2: I don't even have socks on. I was rushing. I woke up late.
3: Wow, I can see you were rushing. 72 is way too fast.
0: I love that.
1: I didn't even have socks on, guys. He didn't even take the time to put on socks. He wanted it that bad.
0: No socks, no helmet, still expected service in the drive-thru.
1: And also on a motorcycle. Like, I didn't see what was on his feet, but...
0: I realize why body cams were introduced, but I don't think anybody ever anticipated the amount of free entertainment that we would get from them. Mm-hmm. The one thing I will say, though, is at least this was a civil exchange.
3: First of all, I ride bikes. First thing that's going to fly out of that bike is you.
0: Like the cop, he's going to ticket the guy, but he's also going to reason with him a little bit.
1: Exactly. Nonetheless, for the warning and worried about his safety, he did still get a ticket for reckless driving and presumably did not get to McDonald's in time for the McMuffin and hash brown.
0: Coming up in just under 15, your next chance to get qualified for the Fall Haul. Keep it here.

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2: Well, Rabino, we talked at the beginning of the Major League Baseball season that while the new ball strike review was a good thing, it was only a matter of time before it wasn't. Yesterday might have been that time. We're going to dive into that around 7:40. You're working on the headlines over there. What's coming up in Rabino? It's around 7:30.
3: October baseball is underway. It's already over for some people, though. Some paychecks going to see a little increase starting today. Got some news from Phil Mickelson and from Billy Joel.
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2: 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Now, Rubino, after the season opener, saw you guys lose to the Habs on Tuesday. Your Leafs got into the win column last night.

0: And obviously, a lot of new players this year, but they've also introduced some new experiences, including the Fan Boney. If you have not seen that and are wondering what the hell a Fan Boney is, you can now ride on the Zamboni. It's got a little platform on top, looks like a little patio, and it actually looks pretty fun. The people were on there waving at everybody, and you'd think with the exorbitant cost of tickets to go to a Leafs home game, they'd offer it for free. Maybe you could win your way onto the Fan Boney, but no. If you want to ride said Fan Boney, it's going to cost you $68.
1: Which isn't as bad as I was thinking. I was bracing.
0: That's pretty bad.
1: What?
0: That's pretty bad. That's $68. What? Each? What are we
1: How
0: doing?
1: How many laps do you get around the ice?
0: As many as it takes to clean the ice. I don't know.
1: They've been doing it in Detroit for years. I don't know how much it costs because I always kind of feel bad because it's usually a grown man that's just waving to 18,000 people. And it's like, dude.
0: I know.
1: In the grand scheme of things, okay, $68 is going to break the bank, but go buy yourself a beer or two.
0: Yeah.
1: Speaking of buying yourself a beer, I don't know if you saw this one from the Bruins home opener. An errant puck flew over the glass. Have we talked ad nauseum about all of the netting and the safety precautions that they have at baseball stadiums and arenas nowadays? Somehow it managed to slip past the netting and clip this guy in the head and like gave him a pretty good gash. But I love this. This was the crowd in Boston rallying around the guy.
2: Give him the puck. Where's the puck? Get him the puck.
1: So it ricocheted off his melon and went about three rows back. So instead of checking on this guy, all the fans do is start an Easter egg hunt to find out where it went. And eventually, they kind of turn to the guy in the back who'd managed to get the puck and basically guilted him into giving it away. Although, do you really want a souvenir when it's got somebody else's DNA on it?
0: I wouldn't think so.
1: What I love most about this is that the guy leaves, comes back later in the period, has what looks to be a diaper on his head. His head is all taped up, and he's got a beer in hand.
0: Why not make your blood a little thinner when you're bleeding from the head? Great idea. It's Boston sports fans. Love them for it.
1: Toughest game, toughest fans on earth, but I don't think many people, especially when it comes to Bruins fans, would ever accuse him of being the smartest on earth. It's The Offspring now. Classic Rock, 98.1. Good morning.
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0: And Rubino in the morning. Got to say congrats once again to Jenny. She was Texter 98 earlier this hour with the 10th annual Fall Haul. She's going to join us at Oxford Dodge on the 31st. Chance to pick if she is last out of the drum from a slew of incredible $10,000 prizes. Don't forget, your next keyword's going to drop at 9 o'clock. Just 3.5 minutes out from Rubino's. What's making headlines this morning?
1: October baseball underway, but ending quickly for a few teams. Some people are going to see an increase on their paycheck today, and we've got news from Phil Mickelson and Billy Joel.

0: best time of year for baseball fans. October baseball underway. Unfortunately for fans of the Astros, Red Sox, and Cubs, it didn't last long. They were all eliminated yesterday, meaning the White Sox, Yankees, and Padres are moving on. The Phillies won in extras over the Braves yesterday, so they force a game three in that series tonight with first pitch at 8 p.m.
1: And I want to talk about that a little bit later, because how that game yesterday ended has resurrected the conversation about whether or not this whole automated ball strike system is actually worth keeping around.
0: Mm-hmm. Starting today, the Ontario government increasing minimum wage from $17.60 to $17.95 an hour for an increase of 35 cents an hour. They say it's tied to the Ontario Consumer Price Index, and the amount will benefit more than 700,000 workers across the province. A worker earning minimum wage at 40 hours a week is going to see an annual pay increase of about $728. That's something, but apparently no one who works for the government has left their house recently to see how violently expensive it is to be alive. After recently being in the news for the wrong reasons, golfer Phil Mickelson voluntarily checked himself into rehab. This news coming after a difficult year for him. He had a very limited 2026 season. He played one live event. He had to withdraw from the Masters and the PGA Championship. In June, a female golf club employee accused Mickelson of inappropriate physical contact. So Mickelson was seeking help for family trauma and addiction and has reportedly already left the facility. Billy Joel just announced he is releasing a 50th anniversary box set edition of the 76 album Turnstiles, featuring four CDs and a Blu-ray. And out of the 67 audio tracks, 54 of them have never been commercially available before this. The Blu-ray disc features Billy Joel Tonight, which was filmed live at Connecticut College in 76, and a new 40-page booklet with unseen photographs and all new liner notes. That collection will drop on December 11th, and those are your Ruby Notes for October 1st.
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12: Cedar Ave is going to be closed now between Western Road and Warncliffe Road North until the 8th, and Mickleborough Drive is going to be closed at Brunswick Ave until tomorrow night. If you see anything else going on out there, 519-679-3733.
13: A little soggy out there to start. Showers early on and then tapering off. Cloudy. Chance you could see more rain this afternoon, too. Humidex, though, going to make it feel like 29. Tomorrow, showers to start, then clearing up to take us into the weekend with a high 19. Saturday, sunshine and a high of 18, which is where we currently stand temperature-wise. Coming up in 4.5 minutes, if you were watching Major League Baseball playoff action yesterday and you're a Buffalo Sabres fan and you started experiencing some PTSD, especially in that Braves-Phillies game, it's probably justified. And I'll explain what I mean coming up after Blue Oyster Cult. It's Burning for You. Classic Rock 98.1. Good morning.

0: Classic Rock 98.1 with Jay and Rubino in the morning. And just to follow up on your MLB playoff discussion from Rubino, I want to go back to a chat that we had at the start of the baseball season in regards to the introduction of the ball strike replay challenge.
1: Mm-hmm.
0: And how, as much as we liked the idea, we both kind of said, eventually, this is going to decide an important game in the most anticlimactic way possible.
1: Mm-hmm.
0: And we didn't have to get too far into the playoffs before it did.
1: No, we did not. The Phillies-Braves game yesterday, the first postseason game to end on an ABS challenge. Philly homers top of the 10th. Braves have two outs, two on, bottom 10. It looks like they're going to possibly walk it off, possibly extend the game. Nope. Pitch gets called a ball. Philly challenges. ABS determines the pitch clipped the strike zone, and that's it. Game over. And it was just so weird.
0: Just a womp, womp.
1: Not the big, like, oh, yeah, you right in there. The celebrations. Everybody's just, like, waiting on bated breath for that weird graphic to come up.
0: Yeah, you're watching the Jumbotron, and then it shows that it hits the strike zone, and then everybody gets to shake hands and
1: cheer.
0: And when you say that this thing clipped, like, it barely. Nicked.
1: Yeah,
0: the strike zone. That's how accurate this ABS system is. It literally considers a pitch that touches any parts of the strike zone.
1: Yeah.
0: A strike. And that strike zone is different. It's modified for each hitter, as it should be.
1: Absolutely.
0: There is a big difference between your strike zone and my strike zone if we're playing a game.
1: Right.
0: So you've got this bizarre situation where a pitch can totally look like a ball, but the computer finds like 1/16 of it in the zone, and boom, that's it. Just one of those situations where technology is going to make the game technically more accurate, but makes the moment worse. And I go back to when the Dallas Stars won the Stanley Cup against Buffalo. Hall's foot was in the crease, and they had called that religiously all season long.
1: Right.
0: Only to overturn it, because it was a stupid decision anyway. Like, there were goals that were called back that year that had absolutely nothing to do. No impact over the play whatsoever.
1: Right.
0: And they decided that they allowed it, and Dallas wins the cup. So just to be clear, this is something that neither of us hated.
1: No. No.
0: We heard from a ton of Jay and Rubino listeners that said the same thing. It keeps the umpires honest.
1: Absolutely.
0: But are we making sports better or worse? Take a look at all the replays now, offside calls, and you can actually retroactively go back and get a replay on a goal that's scored by making every call more accurate. It's just two sides to the argument.
1: Yeah, because if the technology is there to make sure you get the call right, why wouldn't we use it? Because nobody wants their team eliminated because an umpire missed a pitch, but it doesn't make it feel good.
0: No, I don't know that there is a right or wrong answer, because nobody wants your team to lose because the ump misses the call, but do you really want your team to win or lose because it's a fraction of the ball in the strike zone? I just don't know. And maybe there's no right answer to this, that perfect accuracy is necessarily going to create a better sporting experience.
1: Right. I mean, there are certain things you control, certain things you can't. By the time of day yesterday, the shadows were starting to come over the field yesterday. That makes it difficult to see the ball. So I guess in those situations,
0: I just don't know. Like, how long is the game until it's not the game?
1: Therein lies the question.
0: Somebody get that tattooed on their lower back and send us a photo, please. What a quote. Well, we'll see how it all gets decided tonight. If this is the only time that it impacts the postseason, great.
1: Sure.
0: Maybe they could spend some time in the offseason figure it out so it's not a Game 7, ninth inning World Series scenario. It's Colin James, Classic Rock, 98.1.

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15: Cedar Ave is now going to be closed between Western Road and Warncliffe Road North until the 8th, and Mickleborough Drive is now closed at Brunswick Ave until tomorrow night. If you do see anything else going on out there, 519-679-3733.
16: A little bit soggy out there to start. Some showers early on, then tapering off and cloudy. Could see some more rain this afternoon. Humidex returning too. Going to make it feel like 29 tomorrow. Showers to start, then clearing up. High 19 Saturday. Sunshine. High 18. Decent looking first weekend of October. Right now, 18 degrees on Richmond Row. We're back with the $1,000 Minute. Your chance to go 10 for 10 and win a grand coming up just after 8 o'clock. It's the Cars on Classic Rock 98.1.

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2: Hey, if you haven't had a chance to check out the new first-of-its-kind IKEA in White Oaks Mall that opened earlier this week, Rubino took one for the team. She braved the crowds, and she's got her review of it coming up. If you want $1,000 so you can go shopping at the new IKEA. Well, we've got that for you, too, coming up in 8.5 minutes. We're going to play Jay and Rubino's $1,000 Minute. Steve did it earlier this week. He went 10 for 10 in 60 seconds on some random trivia. It is definitely doable. All you have to do is, first and foremost, text the keyword PLAY, P-L-A-Y, to the Classic Rock Line, powered by Andy's Honor Rockers at 519-679-3733. 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Malakip, Jack and Diane, Classic Rock 98.1.

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1: All right, before we put somebody in the hot seat, Rubino, you got a traffic update you want to pass along?
2: OPP just sharing that the 401 eastbound is closed between Union Road and Colonel Talbot Road. Traffic is completely stopped, they are saying. There was a collision between a transport truck and a passenger vehicle, and emergency crews are on scene, so asking you to please avoid that area.
1: All right, let's welcome Jeff back to the show now to play the $1,000 Minute. Jeff, good morning.
3: Good morning.
1: All right, so you've played this game before. It's been a while since you were on with us. Do you remember how you did the first time?
3: I got 5 out of 10.
1: All right, so his memory serves him correct. He got halfway to $1,000 last time. Let's see if we can give him a grand this time. Rubino, refresh his memory on those rules.
2: All right, Jeff, we're going to ask you 10 questions in 60 seconds, and if you can get them all right, you're going to win that $1,000 cash. But once you answer, it is locked in. So if you don't know something, just say pass. We'll try to come back to it if we have enough time. And just by getting through, we're going to hook you up with that $100 OLG voucher.
3: Cool.
1: All right, Jeff,

0: In internet terms, what does URL stand for?
1: I have no idea. I'm stumped on that one.
2: That's not you. That's only one of two that you missed this morning. That was a solid effort this morning, Jeff. Today, Ontario's minimum wage, it moves up to $17.95. People probably prefer it's $18.50, like you thought. And yep. A URL is Uniform Resource Locator. There you go.
1: There we go. I learned something.
2: There you go. But that's Jeff, better than last time.
1: Yes.
0: It's an improvement. And as Rubino said, you only missed a couple this morning. An 8 out of 10 for you.
1: Cool.
0: So you're getting better.
1: I'm getting smarter.
2: You're getting just better.
0: Come on back, I guess, in 2027 or 2028. And maybe you'll be up to 10 by then and walk away with $1,000.
1: Hopefully.
0: Jeff walking away with that $100 OLG voucher. And we'll give you one final chance to play tomorrow just after 8 o'clock. Go 10 for 10. Win a grand with Jay and Rubino's $1,000 minute. Debbie Harry and Blondie. 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
9: A heads up for just outside the city, OPP reporting that the 401 eastbound is closed between Union Road and Colonel Talbot Road, saying traffic is completely stopped there. Emergency crews are on scene of a collision between a transport truck and a passenger vehicle, asking you to please avoid that area. Cedar Ave going to be closed between Western Road and Warncliffe North until the 8th, and Mickleborough Drive going to be closed now at Brunswick Ave until tomorrow night. If you do see anything else going on out there, 519-679-3733.
10: Taking a look right now at the puddling outside of the studio. It looks to be a little bit of light rain falling downtown right now. That's going to taper off and then cloudy. Maybe some more showers this afternoon. Humidex returns today, too. Going to make it feel like 29. Tomorrow, showers to start, then clearing up. 19 the high, and Saturday, sunshine and 18, which is where we currently stand temperature-wise. If you haven't had a chance to check out the new first-of-its-kind IKEA in White Oaks Mall, Rubino, you took one for the team, you braved the crowds, yeah, and you're going to answer some Jay and Rubino listeners' burning questions coming up in about 7 minutes. Everclear first, it's Classic Rock 98.1. I am still

0: Classic Rock 98.1. It's Jay and Rubino in the morning. Thanks for being here with us.
1: I want everybody to know that I braved the chaos of the new IKEA opening so that you don't have to. You're welcome. I'll answer the burning question first. Yes, there is a cafeteria. Yes, it serves meatballs. The second question everyone's asking, how long was the line to get in? Because people have seen videos. I waited until a little after 10 a.m. I let that first round of people line up and throw elbows to get in the doors. By 10:30, I walked right in. Zero line at all yesterday. So I will say the checkout line, however, was quite long. They do have a decent number of self-checkouts, but it's day two. People are excited. They didn't go there just to look around. They're buying stuff.
0: Okay.
1: Overall, though, it's great. All I've seen is people complaining it's a smaller, compact store. What's the point? What is your main complaint about the regular IKEA? That it's massive, it takes hours to get through, and you get lost in it at least three different times. That will not happen here. It has all the everyday essentials that you would be looking for. How often are you buying a new couch?
0: And it sure beats the alternative of a giant space on Wellington Road, mm-hmm. sitting there empty.
1: Exactly. So they've got the room displays. You can see kitchens, bedrooms, living rooms. They've got a big baby and kids section, which I stayed away from because you could barely move. There were so many strollers in there. But if you do have little ones, great selection in there. But you can get all the essential items that you like shopping for, like pots and pans, dishes, glasses, blinds, pillows and duvets, fake plants, lighting, all the bathroom accessories that your heart desires. Like if you are setting up a kid for school, it's going to Western Fanshawe, they're set. It's perfect. And there's furniture on display too. So you can look at couches and you can look at beds and desks and chairs.
0: Okay, you mentioned that the stuff is on display. Now, yeah. I just want clarification here. This isn't like the smaller fulfillment stores. We know that this is bigger.
1: Yes.
0: If you do see something you can like, you can buy it on the spot, right? Because I noticed in your video some empty space on the shelves.
1: The warehouse is definitely small. So no, they're not going to have as much stock as the bigger locations. But at least you can go see the item before you order it. You can touch it. You can feel it. You see if you like it. And if they don't have it, you can order it. Okay. And obviously, I know a couple people, the shelves look a little empty. It was lined up out the door from open to close since it opened. So, yes, obviously that's going to deplete the stock a little bit.
0: Now, let's go back to the food, which for some reason seems to be most people's biggest concern. You mentioned there's a cafeteria, but what about the selection? And is the food actually good as somebody who's never eaten at an IKEA?
1: Okay, so the cafeteria doesn't open until 11 a.m., and there were already a ton of people waiting. So I did not actually get to sample anything. I just roamed around like a creep.
0: Okay.
1: But there's plenty of snacks on site. They have prepackaged snacks. They've got a couple things like freezers with ready-made meals. I saw coffee machines. And they've got the self-serve ordering stations, like when you walk into like McDonald's now. So you just do that. And people were already lined up to use that thing before the cafeteria even opened. They're just hammering in those orders. So they can be the first to get the meatballs at 11 a.m. So I did see the meatballs. I have visual confirmation that, yes, they have arrived.
0: Now let's talk about actually getting into the store. Because it was the bay. It was pretty self-explanatory. Now, not quite so much.
1: No, because the bay had those exterior doors, and IKEA has remodeled those. They look quite nice, but you can't actually use those doors to get in, which is a bit confusing. Sounds like eventually they're going to be used for pickups and returns over in that area, but they did create a new entrance just around the corner of the mall by the main doors that faces Wellington. So there's a new set of doors there. You walk in, you see the big IKEA sign right away. It's right there. And beside it is the new Foot Lab, that indoor soccer facility that they've been working on.
0: Okay, so you checked most of the boxes there. I will also say, Rubino, being the saint that you are for those of us who have panic attacks before we even enter a grocery store. I mentioned the video earlier. You actually took it one step further and took a virtual tour so that everybody can actually go and kind of a try before you buy, see it before you go and maybe get the lay of the land.
1: Exactly. You can take a little peek. I posted it on our socials. If you want the direct link, just text IKEA to 519-679-3733.
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16: The OPP have the 401 eastbound closed between Union Road and Colonel Talbot Road. Their last update said traffic is completely stopped. Emergency crews are on scene of a collision between a transport truck and a passenger vehicle. They just updated to say one person was transported to hospital with serious life-threatening injuries, which means there is a good chance that area is going to be closed for a while. So avoid it if you can. That's 401 eastbound between Union Road and Colonel Talbot Road. Cedar Ave is closed between Western Road and Warncliffe Road North until the 8th, and Mickleborough Drive now closed at Brunswick Ave until tomorrow night. If you do see anything else going on out there, 519-679-3733.
10: Still a little bit soggy out there on Richmond Road. Those showers should taper off. Could see some more rain this afternoon, though. Humidex is back, too. Going to make it feel like 29. Right now, 18 degrees downtown London.
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17: Come here, baby. You know you drive me up a wall, the way you make good for all the nasty tricks you pull. 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

0: Classic Rock 98.1 with Aerosmith. It's Jay and Rubino in the morning. Rubino, let's head back out to the roads.
1: Just got a text from Jeff. There is an accident at the intersection of Wonderland and Sarnia Road. Ways already showing that area slow, so avoid it if you can. And if you missed it earlier, OPP have the 401 eastbound closed between Union Road and Colonel Talbot Road. Traffic is completely stopped. You cannot get through there. Mercy crews are on scene of a serious collision that sent one person to hospital, so could be closed for a while.
0: Now, LPS, they promised post-homecoming weekend that there would be numbers coming out. We haven't received those yet. Maybe today, possibly tomorrow. Just in terms of how many charges were laid, how many fines got handed out. I don't want to jump to any conclusions, but it feels as though maybe Western students got the message. I know that there was the nuisance that was declared on Bruffdale. I mean, that's going to happen, I got to think, every year. But, and this might be a bit of a bold assumption, whatever numbers they drop, I got to feel like they're going to be way lower than the aftermath of Guelph's. Like, man, the videos looked like something from The Purge.
1: Yeah, it went a little too far, I would say.
0: Have fun, sure.
1: Exactly.
0: But nowhere to draw the line, which again, when you throw booze and whatever else into the mix, sometimes that line gets a little bit blurred. But Guelph Police just dropped photos yesterday of potential suspects involved in some of the more insane stuff that transpired. We're talking the stuff that was getting thrown in the crowds. Like, these kids were throwing Yetis filled with crap, thrown, like, directly into crowds of people.
1: Yeah, I just don't understand that part. You want to party, you want to get all wild, cool. When you start, like, causing, like, you get into vandalism and injuring people, I don't know that that's fun anymore, per se.
0: Not to mention, probably mom and dad footing the bill for those Yetis. Well, they're expensive.
1: That too.
0: But there was, like, shoplifting. Yeah. They had people climbing buildings.
1: Yeah.
0: You know, at least in London, we just climb poles.
1: Yeah.
0: But yeah, they drop photos of these potential suspects. It's not a matter of if, but when they get caught.
1: Exactly.
0: And not just because the amount of videos that have been making the rounds, but the camera quality on these phones is insane.
1: Yeah.
0: Like, some of the facial screenshots that they took of the videos look like they were shot by Annie Leibovitz.
1: Yeah, it's not going to take long at all to identify these people. I don't know how people don't realize, no matter how drunk you are always on camera somewhere, somehow.
0: If not the security cams that are everywhere nowadays, everybody, when they see Mealy breaking out or anything quasi-entertaining, are pulling their phone out.
1: Everybody's trying to go viral.
0: I can't believe I'm actually saying this, but well done, Western students, because at the end of the day, it's for once not our university that people are looking down upon and waving their finger. Although,
1: that's something.
0: Again, maybe it's a bit presumptuous. We'll wait and see what LPS has to say when the numbers come out. Maybe it's not a situation of well done Western, but hey, at least we're not the worst this time.
1: It's something.
0: Widemouth Basin ahead of your next chance to get qualified for the 10th annual Oxford Dodge Fall Hall. Keep it here.

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1: Jay and Rubino are coming right back.
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1: All right, earlier we got Jenny qualified. 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
1: Perfect. 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
2: 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Could be that new furnace or AC from Donaldson Home Services. 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And who knows, you could be our next to qualify coming up at 11 with Kate. 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We do it 5 times each weekday. Big leg now. Tom Cochran. It's Classic Rock 98.1 with Jay and Rubino. Good morning.

Classic Rock 98.1 with Rush. It's Jay and Rubino in the morning. Still haven't had a chance to check out that Neil Peart documentary on CBC, No One's Disciple. If you've had a chance to check it out, by all means, hit us up. Let me know. It's on the watch list. Hopefully get that scratched off this weekend. Got the Rewind coming up in just a few. Rubino checked out the new IKEA at White Oaks Mall. Not only did she live to tell the tale, she's got a little bit of intel if you haven't had a chance to make it over there. Donald Trump renaming things again. We're getting all worried about Lake Ontario. Meanwhile, he's giving himself new titles, and everybody's concerned with baseball's automated ball strike system reared its ugly head yesterday in the playoff game between the Braves and the Phillies. That's on the way.

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1: All right, let's recap anything you might have missed over the last 4 hours. Rubino, you checked out the new IKEA White Oaks Mall. You live to tell the tale. And?
2: Just barely. Yeah, I mean, I think it's great overall. A lot of people were being negative that it is a smaller, compact store. Your main complaint about regular IKEA is that it's too big, it takes forever to get through, and you get lost in there. That is not going to happen in the location here in London at White Oaks Mall. Yes, there is a cafeteria. Yes, it serves meatballs. I went at 10:30 yesterday to avoid the rush, and I walked right in. The lineup to pay was long. The lineup to get in, non-existent. You're still going to see the room displays, like they set up the bedrooms and the kitchens and the living rooms, and you can still touch and feel all the things you might want to buy. The warehouse is smaller, so they may not have everything in stock, but at least you can go check it out in person. There was dressers, there was beds, there was couches, there was desks, chairs, all that stuff that you can touch and feel, which is better than before when all you had to do was check it out online or drive to Burlington. So I think it's great. I think it's worth checking out. I will say there is fancy new doors where the bay doors used to be that look like how you would get into IKEA. That is not how you get in. You actually go around the corner. There's a new entrance that faces Wellington. Use that entrance. And if you want to see a little virtual tour, you can check our socials or text IKEA to 519-679-3733.
1: And while it's cool to be the first person through the doors, maybe go a little bit closer to 11 because that's when the cafeteria opens, right?
2: Correct.
1: If you want some of those famous meatballs. Donald Trump back renaming things, including this time himself. Yesterday signed the executive order because he wants to change artificial intelligence to super intelligence. Yeah. And he wants to give props to all of the incredible American innovators that helped make that happen. So he had Elon there and he had Zuckerberg there. And there was a glaring spelling mistake on the order that he signed. You know how on those contracts you get the dotted line above somebody's title?
2: Yep.
1: So he signs the dotted line right below the title, says President of the United States.
2: Classic.
1: So,
2: with somebody
1: maybe,
2: who's concerned about the name of everything, you think he'd pay attention to that.
1: Maybe we shouldn't be so worked up about the fact that he wants to change it to Lake Ontario. And we talked before the start of the season, Rubino, this ABS, the automated ball strike system in Major League Baseball, was going to cause a headache. We didn't hate the idea.
2: No.
1: But we just said, what happens when you get into Game 7 of the World Series and it gets decided on the Jumbotron? Oh, the ball nicked 1/16th of the strike zone.
2: Mm-hmm.
1: Happened yesterday. Phillies, Braves, game 2 of the wild card series winds up ending on an ABS challenge in the 10th inning. So it kind of raised the question earlier about, does perfect accuracy necessarily create a better sporting experience? We were kind of divided on that. A lot of people said, you know what? I would take that instance 99 times out of over 100. Over an umpire botching a call.
2: Fair enough.
1: It takes a little bit of the drama out, but well, the more accurate it is, especially in a world where we've got so much money riding on it with all of the sports betting implementation.
2: Mm-hmm.
1: There you go. Now you're all caught up. We're out of here.
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Classic Rock 98.1. Look at that, 18 already. 24 is where we could get up to, even though we do have some showers off and on throughout the day. Minimum wage going up in 5 provinces across the country. And yes, Ontario is in there. I'll have details coming up.

AC/DC on Classic Rock 98.1. Good morning. It's Kate. It is October 1st. Look at that. And honestly, am I wrong? But have the leaves not changed drastically in the last couple of days? Honestly, love it. We also have a new minimum wage today. It looks like five provinces do. In fact, anywhere from 25 to 40 cents is what they're going up. Ontario, Prince Edward Island, Nova Scotia, Manitoba, and Saskatchewan are all upping the minimum.

minimum wage for us, they say it's tied to the rising cost of living. No doubt. So we've gone up to $17.95 an hour. Crazy to think of how far we've come over the last couple of years. Asking you on Facebook today, go back to your first job. What were you making an hour? I worked at a bakery and I think it was $5.50 an hour back then. That wouldn't, you know, an 8-hour shift wouldn't even get you enough gas today to get there and back. But yeah, asking you, what was your first pay? What was minimum wage at when you very first started working?

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So the 10th annual Fall Haul is presented by Oxford Dodge. Your next chance to get in there is coming up at 11 o'clock. 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

Well, after today, most of the major highways will have 110 kilometers an hour posted. Yes, the 403, 404, 406, 407, 412, 418, as well as the QEW, are all now 110 kilometers an hour as of today.

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1: 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We have got the 10th annual Fall Haul presented by Oxford Dodge. Your keyword is coming up first. It's Brian Adams.

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Londoners, we encourage you to vote, and if you want to vote early, that starts today. 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

Classic Rock 98.1 still sitting at 19, hoping to get to 23 for today. Could actually feel like 28. Going to be a bit of a rainy, humid day, then down to 12 for tonight with a chance of showers, and expecting some showers on Friday, but the weekend looks amazing. Sunny and 18 on Saturday and sunny and 21 on Sunday.

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Classic rock, 98.1. You know, last time AC/DC came through, I actually had a chance to see them twice. But this tour for them has been really interesting. Everything that can go wrong has gone wrong. And then there were also some very cool moments and surprises, too. I'll have some details coming up.

Classic Rock 98.1. Last time they rolled through Toronto, I had a chance to see them not once, but twice. Once in the nosebleeds, and then the other time, second row center. It was unbelievable watching their energy. They did not stop. I was so bummed that their show at the Rogers Stadium got canceled after that, quote, 100-year storm. That wasn't the only thing that they had go wrong in this tour. They actually had to reschedule their show in New York as well. It was supposed to be September 25th, but a storm there caused widespread cancellations. Concerts were canceled all over the East Coast because of it. They don't want anybody out in that storm for sure, so they had to cancel that. Then, I don't know if you heard, but Brian Johnson just missed getting hurt very, very badly when one of AC/DC's prop cannons nearly fell on him during a show in Vegas. Now, they have decided to reschedule the show, the New York one anyway, because their stadium didn't break down. Friday, October 2nd, so tomorrow, they'll be at MetLife Stadium. And as you may have heard, Foo Fighters were invited to go when they played in St. Louis. At the time, it was a one-night-only thing. Foo Fighters pumped to be opening for AC/DC. Didn't actually get to do anything together on stage, and I think they were slightly bummed about that. But they have just announced that that show tomorrow in New York, the Foo Fighters will once again return to open. So it'll be interesting to see whether or not Dave Grohl manages to do something on the stage with AC/DC. You know he wants to, so we'll certainly have updates for you on that on Monday.

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Classic Rock 98.1. Well, now that October is here, we know Halloween is just around the corner. They're predicting that one of the hot costumes this year will be that of the legend herself, paying honor and tribute to Dolly Parton. And what about the candy? I don't know about you. I've been holding off buying any because let's be honest with ourselves. If we buy it now, it's not likely to last until Halloween. So I'm holding off on that. But what is with this candy corn trend? They are flavoring everything, it seems. Candy corn flavor. I'll have the latest concoction coming up.

Classic Rock 98.1. Is there anybody out there that likes candy corn? I mean, really likes it. Skips over the chocolate bars, the Tootsie Rolls, even the caramels, and goes right for the candy corn. I haven't met anybody yet, but yet they keep flavoring things after it. There's a company, not just one company, a couple, that are rolling out candy corn flavored beer. Apparently, it tastes like vanilla and marshmallow. Ooh. And there's a pizza company rolling out frozen pizza with limited edition kits, and basically they include candy corn to sprinkle on top. I mean, we could just do that with any frozen pizza, right? But I have to think, there's a lot of better things to melt on pizza. What about a Twix? That has got to taste a lot better than candy corn.

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Big congrats to Jeff, who did pretty good this morning on Jan Rubino's $1,000 Minute. 8 out of 10 correct. That means, unfortunately, he didn't get 10 out of 10. Didn't walk away with $1,000, but did walk away with a $100 OLG voucher. Your next chance to play coming just after 8 o'clock tomorrow morning.

Before the puck drops, get the lowdown on what's going on in Knights Kingdom. 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

0: around.
1: It's 20, but it feels like 26. Could get some showers still this afternoon, possibly tonight as well, dropping down to 12. Then tomorrow, 19 with a chance of showers. The weekend looks amazing. 18 and sunny on Saturday, and nothing but sunshine on Sunday at a high of 21.

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Big congrats going out to Sarah, who just qualified for the 10th annual Fall Haul presented by Oxford Dodge. Your next chance to qualify is coming up tomorrow morning with Jane Rubino. 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
3: Just your typical slowdowns out there this afternoon. A few new construction spots to let you know about. Sewer replacement is happening at Cedar Avenue between Western and Warncliffe. Micklebro Drive at Brunswick Avenue is closed for water main replacement. And Callaway Road between Sunningdale and Meadowlands Way, that is still closed, but will actually be reopened around this time tomorrow. If you do see anything else out there, you can call or text anytime. 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
3: Callaway between Sunningdale Road West and Meadowlands Way remains closed, but will be reopened around this time tomorrow. Mickleborough Drive at Brunswick Avenue is closed for water main replacement, and sewer replacement is happening at Cedar Avenue between Western Road and Warncliffe Road North. If you do see anything else out there, you can call or text anytime. 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
3: A few new spots could be slowing you down out there a bit this afternoon. Mickleborough Drive at Brunswick Avenue, that's closed for water main replacement. There's sewer replacement happening at Cedar Avenue between Western Road and Warncliffe Road North, and Callaway Road between Sunnydale and Meadowlands. That's still closed, but will we be reopened around this time tomorrow? If you do see anything else out there, you can call or text anytime. 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
3: Just your typical volume to deal with this afternoon. Callaway Road as well, between Sunningdale Road West and Meadowlands Way. That remains closed, but will be reopened around this time tomorrow. Micklebro Drive and Brunswick Avenue, that's closed today for water main replacement. And also today, sewer replacement is happening at Cedar Avenue between Western Road and Warncliffe Road North. If you do see anything else out there, you can call or text anytime. 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